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2: 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He's having a bit of a house party. Really? Where's my invite? I didn't get one. I'm missing out again.

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We are, of course, Edge 3. That's Tyler Braden, horseshoes and hand grenades. Whatever you do, don't mix them up. That could be dangerous. Coming up on the show, I'll give you details on that after we hear from Brett Young. And drink with you. Don't mind if I do, thanks very much.

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0: That's Carly Pearce and Closer to You, yeah, on Edge 3. All right, coming up on the show today, all the usual bits and bobs for you. We'll take a look at the birthdays for today, do that a little bit later. We'll also have our burning question of the day, TV on the radio. We'll have a look at the footy that is taking place today as well. But it's time to head to Ur Veronica, find out what today's weather's going to be like. Yeah, a bit windy and a bit wet, I think. Yeah, she's brought to you by Muirhall Energy, and she's on the way next here on Edge 3.
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That's Blake Whitton and Bet On That here on Edge 3. Coming up very soon, we'll have a look at the footy that is taking place today. Also coming up, I want to tell you about a Ukrainian grandmother who's become an unlikely social media star. More on that next year in Edge 3. Well,

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0: All right, taking a look at events taking place this weekend. You can catch Susan Calman tonight at the Assembly Rooms before a big Sunday evening featuring Grammy Award winner Jacob Collier. He'll be at the Queen's Hall, and alternative rock legends Death Cab for Cutie will be at the Corn Exchange. Now, looking into next week, Queen's very own drummer, Roger Taylor. He plays the Usher Hall on Tuesday, and comedian Mike Wozniak hits the Queen's Hall on Wednesday. Plus, a date for your diary, Legally Blonde opens at the Playhouse on Tuesday, September the 29th. And of course, not forgetting Megan Maroney, 27th and 28th of September at the O2 Academy in Glasgow. And Tennille Towns, that's the 2nd of October at Glasgow Macintosh Church. And of course, if you are heading in and around, remember to let us know what you're up to. Yeah, tag us on the old socials at Edge Radio Official.
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Charlie June, always going to be here on Edge 3. All right, charity does begin at home. Yes, we do believe that, because do good, feel good this September with Edge 3. We're giving you the chance to win a prize pot of £1,000 cash. 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
1: That's Keith Urban and Pink and One Too Many. Yeah, I know the feeling. Coming up, we'll give you details on that granny who's Ukrainian granny who's went viral. 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
5: What I need is a man. What I need is a man.

That's Morgan Wallen and Been By Now here on Edge 3. Now, I did mention this a wee bit earlier on about a Ukrainian grandmother has become an unlikely social media star. How? Why? Unbelievably, she casually disabled a Russian drone with her bare hands. Yeah. She calmly opened the drone's fibre optic storage compartment as it hovered nearby, simply pulled out the spool of cable, rendering the weapon completely useless, then picked it up and walked away with it. Absolutely brilliant. So there you go. If you see one of those drone things, just pull it out of there and pull the cables out. That's it. Knackered. Don't know that I would have done that. I'd have ran away. This is Shaboozy. And good news here in Edge 3. Man,

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0: That's Luke Bryan. Play it again here on Edge 3. All right, taking a look at the footy that is taking place today then. Scottish Premiership, Dens Park will see Dundee host Motherwell. Easter Road for Hibernian against Aberdeen. McDermott Park for St Johnstone, they'll be at home to Falkirk. St Mirren at Love Street will play Dundee United. And there's a 5:45 kick-off tonight as well at Rugby Park, which will see Kilmarnock take on Hearts. And into the Scottish Championship, Cappie Lowe for Morton against Dunfermline Athletic. Livingston will be at home to Inverness Cali Thistle. Firhill for Thrills will see Partick Thistle take on Raith Rovers. And table-topping Stenhouse Muir will play Arbroath. All right, we'll take a look at Scottish League 1 and League 2 after we find out what today's weather's going to be like with our Veronica, brought to you by Muirhall Energy. And she's on the way next in Edge 3.
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That's Danici, Heart of the Kids, and Jesus here on Edge 3. All right, taking a look at Scottish League 1 then. Alloa Athletic are at home to East Kilbride. Cove Rangers will play Ross County. East Fife take on Montrose. Hamilton Academicals will play Queen of the South. And Peterhead will host Airdrie. And in Scottish League 2, Dumbarton play the Spartans. Elgin City at home to Stranraer. Forfar will play Annan Athletic. Kelty Hearts take on Edinburgh City. And finally, Stirling Albion host table-topping Clyde. And that is your football for today. Of course, big match on tomorrow. Oh, more on that tomorrow, though. This is Megan Maroney.

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0: Now, don't forget, Susan Carman will be on at the Assembly Rooms later on today. Now, there's a big Sunday evening featuring Grammy Award winner Jacob Collier. He'll be on at the Queen's Hall. And alternative rock legends Death Cab for Cutie will be at the Corn Exchange. And looking into next week, Queen's very own drummer Roger Taylor plays the Usher Hall on Tuesday, and comedian Mike Wozniak hits the Queen's Hall on Wednesday. And some more dates for your diary. Country-wise, Cody Johnson, 2nd November at the Oval Hydro in Glasgow, and the Shires on the 3rd of November at Glasgow's Royal Concert Hall. So, if you are heading in and around, let us know what you're up to. We would love to hear from you. 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

0: Jordan Davis, and that's Bar None here on Edge 3. Don't forget, still to come between now and 11 o'clock, we'll have a Bonnie question of the day. We'll get that to you pretty soon. It's also give you a chance to get your hands on a grand.
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0: Lee Bryce and Killed the Man here on Edge 3. Now, we really do believe that charity begins at home with our Do Good, Feel Good this September right here on Edge 3. This month, we're giving you a chance to win a prize pot of £1,000 cash. 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I think I would go for a garden shed. I think I need a new one of them, definitely. And of course, which charity would you like to donate £500 to? Well, while you think about it, here's Lorraine from Cancer Card with what £500 would mean to them.
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0: 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And that is you entered. 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Now, entries close at Friday, September 25th. And get your entry in just now. 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And that's it. 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

0: Chase Matthew, and Love You Again here in Edge 3. All right, coming up in the next hour, we'll have a burning question of the day. Musically, Brooks and Dunn, Braxton Keith, all on the way here in Edge 3.
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0: Good morning. Just gone 9 o'clock here on Scotland's newest contemporary country music station. We are, of course, Edge 3. Is Dave Knight in the saddle with you right the way through till 11 o'clock this morning. And then, of course, Malcolm Thompson will be here with his big quiz book. It's more on that a little bit later. But we'll kick this hour off with Rodney Atkins. And this is Take a Back Road here in Edge 3. I'm always taking back roads. It's the quickest way to get here.

Braxton Keith and Little Bit by Little Bit. All right, coming up very soon, we'll have our burning question of the day. We're just dotting the I's and crossing the T's on that. And we shall get that to you after we hear from Stephen Wilson Jr. And this is Gary here in H3 Morning.

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0: On your smart speaker, also available in the Edge Player, which is downloadable from your App Store, we are, of course, Edge 3, Cody Johnson, and Diamond in My Pocket. All right, that's spooky, because our burning question for today is all about a diamond. Yeah. What has a diamond but has no ring? What has a diamond but has no ring? 82727 on the text, start your text with the word Edge. 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Drop us a message with your answer, but remember to stick your name on the end of it so we know who you are. Or indeed, you can get us on the WhatsApp, 0131 605 2101. So what has a diamond but doesn't have a ring? Any ideas?
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in the night. Graham Barham, Wiz Khalifa, and that is leaving here on Edge 3. All right, how are you getting on with the burning question of the day then? What has a diamond but has no ring? What has a diamond but has no ring? 82727 on the text. Start your text with the word Edge. 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If you've got that on your mobile phone, drop us a little voice message with your answer. Or indeed on the old WhatsApp. You can get us on there. 0131 605 2101. So what has a diamond but has no ring? What could that possibly be?

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0: All right, taking a look at events taking place this weekend. You can catch Susan Calman tonight at the Assembly Rooms before a big Sunday evening featuring Grammy Award winner Jacob Collier. He'll be at the Queen's Hall, and alternative rock legends Death Cab for Cutie will be at the Corn Exchange. Now looking into next week, Queen's very own drummer Roger Taylor. He plays the Usher Hall on Tuesday, and comedian Mike Wozniak hits the Queen's Hall on Wednesday. Plus a date for your diary, Legally Blonde opens at the Playhouse on Tuesday, September the 29th. And of course, not forgetting Megan Maroney, 27th to 28th of September at the O2 Academy in Glasgow. And Tennille Towns, that's the 2nd of October at Glasgow Macintosh Church. And of course, if you are heading in and around, remember to let us know what you're up to. Yeah, tag us on the old socials at Edge Radio Official.
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0: Morgan Wallen, and that was last night here on Edge 3. Do good, feel good this September. 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

Kelsey Ballerini and Baggage here on Edge 3. All right, time to put the burning question of the day to bed then. What has a diamond but has no ring? Well done to Peter Brady, Ben Dyson, Margaret Bogart, right, as to Tom Scott and Frank Wilson and Alec Lennox. All getting it absolutely spot on, so well done to you. What has a diamond but has no ring? The answer, a deck of cards.

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4: It's Dave Knight in the saddle with you right the way through till 11 o'clock this morning. And then Malcolm Thompson will hear. Yes, he'll have that big quiz book under his arms. Yes. He'll be checking that old grey matter, that's for sure. Malcolm Thompson on the way from 11 o'clock this morning. Let's kick this hour off, though, with Taylor Swift. And this is our song.

0: with your swim top still wet.
1: That's Zach Bryan and Plastic Cigarette here on Edge 3. All right, taking a look at your Saturday posse then. You've got myself, Dave Knight, with a big country breakfast show right the way through till 11 o'clock. From 11, Malcolm Thompson will be here with that big quiz book. Yes, he's got some great questions lined up for you and indeed some fantastic music as well. Malcolm will take you through till 3 o'clock when it's my big pal, Big T, Tony Miller, will be in the hot seat. He'll have a lyric question or two for you. That's, I've no doubt about that. And some great chat as well. He'll take you through till 7 when it's John Collins sitting in for Billy Anderson. Now, John's got some great chat and indeed some great country tunes as well. So that is your Saturday posse, morning, afternoon and evening, all sorted courtesy of Edge 3.

0: good, feel good with Edge 3, because charity begins at home. 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

0: There's Dasher, not at this party, Sonny Jim. Yes. Anyway, it is Dave Knight with you right the way through till 11. Coming up very soon, we'll have TV on the radio for you. Now, that's where I play a clip from a TV show from a years gone by and see if you can identify what that television programme is. 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

That's Avery Anna and Blood Runs Thicker here on Edge 3. All right, time for TV on the radio then. What can I tell you about this television programme? It was launched on September 28th, 1992 and ran until 2002. And it was a light entertainment television programme that was broadcast in the morning. Featured Chris Evans and Gabby Roslin. They were the first presenters. Paula Yates, Martin Lamar. It also featured Zig and Zag. Remember them? Yes. But what was that television programme? Do you have any ideas? Give you a couple of minutes on that and then we'll reveal the answer here in H3.

0: 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Just wasn't meant to be, but somewhere down deep I still believe that we were.
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0: Now, don't forget, Susan Carman will be on at the Assembly Rooms later on today. Now, there's a big Sunday evening featuring Grammy Award winner Jacob Collier. He'll be on at the Queen's Hall. And alternative rock legends Death Cab for Cutie will be at the Corn Exchange. And looking into next week, Queen's very own drummer Roger Taylor plays the Usher Hall on Tuesday, and comedian Mike Wozniak hits the Queen's Hall on Wednesday. And some more dates for your diary. Country-wise, Cody Johnson, 2nd November at the Oval Hydro in Glasgow, and the Shires on the 3rd of November at Glasgow's Royal Concert Hall. So, if you are heading in and around, let us know what you're up to. We would love to hear from you. 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

0: It's Morgan Wade and Wilder Days here on Edge 3. All right, how did you get on with TV on the radio then? Ran from 1992 till 2002 and it was a light entertainment television programme that used to be on Channel 4 in the mornings. Featured Chris Evans and Gabby Roslin, also Paula Yates, Mark Lamar, wee Zig and Zag. They were also on there as well. Did I catch anyone out with that one? Go on. Give yourself a huge pat on the back if you said it was The Big Breakfast.
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0: Stirsten Lynn, she's seeing red here on Edge 3. All right, do good, feel good this September with Edge 3, because we really do believe charity begins at home. 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So what would you spend 500 quid on? Maybe get stuff ready for Christmas? Yeah. Getting to that time of year, aren't it? And who would you help locally? Which charity would you help? Well, while you're actually thinking about it, here's Julia from Big Hearts to let you know what a £500 donation would mean to them.
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0: That's Parker McCollum and Burn It Down. Well, that's just about it from me. Thank you very much indeed for your company. I'm back with you again tomorrow from 7 a.m. Stand by. Malcolm Thompson, the man with a big quiz book, is on the way next year in H3.
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5: Good morning, everyone. Just gone 11 o'clock. It's Edge 3 on a Saturday morning. Thank you to Dave Knight for the Edge 3 Breakfast. Good show, Dave. And we're going to kick off this programme with a bit of Maren Morris. It's Malcolm Thompson here with you. I am here for the next 4 hours on Edge 3. Some great country tracks like this one. All My Favourite People. Now.

Tiger Lily Gold here on Edge 3, and that was 70 and Neon. Good morning to you. How are you doing? How's your week been? Welcome to the program. Great to have your company. Thank you to Dave Knight for the Edge 3, kind of Edge 3 breakfast slash mid-morning program. Good show, Dave. Thank you. And I'm with you here until 3 o'clock today. Like, we've got 3 hours and 50 minutes together. So let's fill the program with great contemporary country tracks and also a few country-related quizzes. You know me, I love a bit of a quiz. So we're going to do a few quizzes on the program between now and 3. In this hour, we're going to do my Saturday morning threesome. Yes, it's called that. But we'll carry on with the music now here on H3. This is Dylan Marlowe, Picture Perfect.

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0: That Luke Combs here on Edge 3, that was When It Rains, It Pours. Well, you've got 1 week, yes, until Friday to enter our competition this week. Do good, feel good this September here on Edge 3. 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What would you spend on yourself? 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You can make it a September to remember here on Edge 3, and entries close at midday this coming Friday, and you get all the terms and conditions on the edgeradio.co.uk website. Right, shall we catch up with the weather now? Let's find out what it's going to be like for the rest of the day. We've got Veronica from Muirhall Energy just arrived, and she's going to give us the latest update coming up next.
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Megan Maroney and Traitor here on Edge 3. Traitor starts, new series starts on the 1st of October, so I'm looking forward to that. Right, Edge 3 on a Saturday morning. Good morning to you. It's Malcolm with you till 3 o'clock this afternoon. And coming up next, in just over 5 minutes, we're going to start to do my first quiz of the day. And it's going to be my Saturday morning threesome. Are you ready for it? I've got you three country introductions from famous country tunes for you to identify the singers and the songs. We're going to start that in just over 5 minutes after you've had this one from Tim McGraw. This is One Band.

0: Zach Top here on SG. Good times and tan lines. Apparently tan lines are back. They are. Right, it's Edge 3 on a Saturday morning. Good morning to you. We're going to do my first quiz of the day. We're going to do my Saturday morning threesome. What is that? I hear you say. Well, it's just three intros to country tunes, but it's fun. So three quick intros to country songs for you to identify. Who are the artists and what are the songs? I'll give you some time to think about it. Are you ready for them? Here they come.
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0: I think they're easy this week. One in the middle might be a bit of a challenge. So who are the artists? What are the songs? Give you the answer just before 12. We're going to do the Edge Edit now. Okay, some country gigs.
1: The Edge
0: over
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0: Over the next couple
2: Driven
0: of months, we've got Megan
2: Keys
0: Maroney
2: Cabs.
0: Coming. She's coming to the O2 Academy in Glasgow, 27th and 28th of September. Then we have Tennille Towns in October. She's coming on the 2nd of October to the Glasgow Macintosh Church. Then we've got Brandy Carlisle. You can still get tickets for all of them. 19th of October at the Ovo Hydro. Then we've got Cody Johnston in November. We have the 2nd of November at the Ovo Hydro, Cody Johnston. 3rd of November, we've got the Shires coming to the Glasgow Royal Concert Hall. Then in the end of November, we got the 22nd of November, Drake Milligan is coming 22nd of November to the O2 Academy. Then the Brothers Osborne will be topping off the year, 8th of December at the Ovo Hydro. That is you up to date with some of the country gigs with the Edge Edit.
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0: Zach Brown Band here on Edge 3, Someone I Used to Know. We are the home of country. We're coming to you live from the heart of Edinburgh. It's great to have your company. Thanks for listening. Wherever you're listening across Scotland, welcome along to the Edge 3 family. It's really nice to have you here. And we're right in the middle of doing my Saturday morning threesome. It's three intros to country tunes. All you have to do is identify who the artists and what the songs are. I think they're actually quite good this week, and I think you've got a good chance of getting them all. So are you listening carefully? Here they are.
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0: 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So, who are the artists and what are the songs? And we'll give you the answers just before midday. In fact, we'll do it in about 10 minutes' time. 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

0: Fellas, Osborne here on Edge 3 finished this strength. They're coming to Glasgow on the 8th of December. Worth trying to get a ticket for that. Right, we've got time for one more tune. And this hour is the answer to, or one of the answers to my Saturday morning threesome. How many of them did you get? I'm going to give you the answers now.
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Okay, first one, easy. It was Sheryl Crow. Of course it was All I Want to Do in the Middle. Did you get that? Kenny Rogers and the Gambler. And this one is, of course, it's Taylor Swift here on Edge 3. It's

0: So that was one of my Saturday morning threesome. How many did you get? That was Taylor Swift here on Edge 3 and You Belong With Me. Did you do all right? And I can't believe it. We're an hour into the programme already. In fact, that's the morning done. It's coming up to midday here on Edge 3 and it's Malcolm with you until 3 o'clock this afternoon.
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0: 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If you've just tuned in, it's getting a bit autumnal, isn't it? 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
0: But you know what? I'm going to play your summer tune. This is Florida Georgia Line. This should make you feel better. This is

0: Crawford and Sons here on Edge 3. The home of country comes to you live from the heart of Edinburgh. That was the banjo song. Right, we're going to do some national days today. Are you ready for them? So today is National Dance Day. So you like a bit of dance? Good time of the year to take up something like dancing, I think. It's International Coastal Cleanup Day. So I'm sure if you pop down to the beach, there'll be a few people cleaning up the beach, which is a very sort of wholesome thing to do. It's National Butterscotch Pudding Day. I loved Butterscotch Angel Delight. Can you still get it? I don't know. And finally, it is National Batman Day. Couldn't resist this.
1: Naturally, you didn't know I was wearing my special Super Thermal B long underwear.
0: Adam West, best Batman ever.
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0: Tucker Wetmore here on Edge 3. That was Proving Me Right. So yeah, I mentioned at the top of the hour there that it's starting to feel a bit autumnal. It is starting to feel a bit like September. Well, it should feel like September, as we're more than halfway through it. And we're going to find out what the weather's going to be like for the rest of the day. Veronica from Muirhall Energy is coming up next with the latest update on the weather for the rest of the day.
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8: Winds and sunny spells are in the forecast today for Edinburgh.

Luke Bryan here on HC. That was I Liked Loving You. Right, interesting thing. Are you a cyclist? I've sort of dabbled in cycling. They've got these new electric bikes that you can rent in Edinburgh, which I haven't yet done. But apparently, just been announced for the first time, more bikes than cars have been recorded on Leith Walk during morning rush hour. That's crazy, isn't it? Good news, though, actually. I need to rent one of these bikes and try them out. Right, coming up soon, in fact, just in about 6-7 minutes' time, we're going to do my next quiz of the day. It's going to be Hit or Hoax. I'm going to give you 3 country song titles. Only one is a hit, but which one is it? We're going to start that after this one from Ashley McBride. This is Rattlesnake Preacher.

0: Ella Langley, she's Country Boy's dream girl, apparently. Well, that's what the song's called. And it's just gone 12:30 here on Edge 3 on a Saturday afternoon. I was going to say Saturday morning. It's Saturday afternoon. Good afternoon to you. What is the time now?
1: Time for that Malcolm guy on Edge 3 to do Hit or Hoax. It's another huge hoax. It's all just fake news.
0: Yep, it's Hit or Hoax time here on Edge 3. Got you three country song titles. Only one is a real song title. The other two I made up. So one's a hit. The other two are hoaxes. Which one is the real song title from these? Is it It All Comes Out in the Wash? Is it Dirty Jeans, Dirty Dreams? Or is it Fresh 501s This Morning? Which one's the real song? Shall I do them again? Okay. Is it It All Comes Out in the Wash? Is it Dirty Jeans, Dirty Dreams, or is it Fresh 501s This Morning?
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4: We've got
0: Megan Maroney
4: cabs.
0: Coming. She's coming to the O2 Academy in Glasgow, 27th and 28th of September. Then we have Tennille Towns in October. She's coming on the 2nd of October to the Glasgow Macintosh Church. Then we've got Brandy Carlisle. You can still get tickets for all of them. 19th of October at the Oval Hydro. Then we've got Cody Johnston in November. We have the 2nd of November at the Oval Hydro, Cody Johnston. 3rd of November, we've got the Shires coming to the Glasgow Royal Concert Hall. Then in the end of November, we got the 22nd of November, Drake Milligan is coming 22nd of November to the O2 Academy. Then the Brothers Osborne will be topping off the year, 8th of December at the Oval Hydro. That is you up to date with some of the country gigs with the Edge Edit.
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0: Josh Turner here on Edge 3. That was Why Don't We Just Dance? Why not, Josh? Well done to you, because it is International Day of Dance. So nice one, Josh. Right, Edge 3 on a Saturday afternoon. Just around about 1:45. We're doing my hit or hoax. How are you getting on with it? Three country song tunes. Which one is the real country song title from these three? Is it It All Comes Out in the Wash? Is it Dirty Jeans, Dirty Dreams? Or is it Fresh 501s This Morning? Only one is a real country song title. I think it's quite obvious which one it is. I'll give you some time to think about it, and we're going to play the song and give you the answer just before 1 o'clock this afternoon. Edinburgh's country.
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Leanne Downey. Good, that, isn't it? It's Edge 3. It's Saturday afternoon. Just about 5 to 1. Got time for one more in this hour. It's going to be the answer to my hit or hoax. How did you get on with it? 3 country song titles. Only one was a real hit. Which one was the real hit? Was it "It All Comes Out in the Wash"? "Dirty Jeans, Dirty Dreams"? That's a great song title. Or "Fresh 501s This Morning"? Well, I think it was obvious. It was this one. It was Miranda Lambert, and this is "It All Comes Out in the Wash". Well done if you got that one right.

0: There you go, Miranda Lambert. That was the answer to my hit or hoax today. If you got that right, well done. I'm sure you did. It all comes out in the wash here on Edge 3. It's Saturday afternoon, and look at the time. If you're on Princess Street, get your duck, because the 1 o'clock gun is just about to go off. It's Edge 3 on a Saturday afternoon. Malcolm with you until 3 o'clock this afternoon.
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0: And then it doesn't matter where you are, you can listen to us. Right, let's kick off this hour. This is Tracy Byrd. He's going to get the tequila.

Flores here on SG Running on E. He has had two studio albums already and he's only 25. What were you doing when you were 25? I wasn't on my second studio album, that's for sure. Right, let's do some birthdays. Happy birthday to you if it's your birthday today. You celebrate your birthday today with Jeremy Irons, 78 today. Twiggy, she's 77. Nile Rodgers, musical genius. He is 74 today. Trisha Yearwood, the country artist, is 62 today. And guess who is 44 today? 1982. Today in 1982 was the birth of the smiley face emoji. So happy birthday to the smiley face.

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0: 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Now, don't forget to get your entries in to her Do Good, Feel Good competition this September. 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See what we did there? Entries close at the end of this Friday, actually, midday on Friday, September the 25th. So get your entries in now. What are you waiting for? 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Right, we're going to have Veronica from Mural Energy next. She's going to give us the latest update on the weather for the rest of the day. If you've got plans and it's dependent on the weather, well, she's coming up next with an update.
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Dan and Shay here on Edge 3. That was Say So. Right, so there's loads of great artists, good country artists coming to Scotland over the next few months. We'll give you an update with the Edge Edit. That'll be coming up in about 5-10 minutes time. We'll give you a rundown of some of the great country artists that are coming to Scotland. And also next, we're going to do my next competition of the day, and it's going to be my Beat the Beat. Got you the starting beat, a famous tune. Great song. Looking forward to playing it at just before 2. It's a very, very short snippet of the start of the song for you to identify. We're going to start that in just over 5-6 minutes' time, but we're going to have Jason Aldean first. And this is Whiskey Drink here on Edge 3.

0: one to know here on Edge, see, that was Gavin Adcock. Just check him out. He's got like, nice hair. Nice blow dry on the hair there. I'm just jealous. I'm just jealous. H3. It's Saturday afternoon, just after 1:30, and we're going to do my beat the beat now. Are you ready for it? I've got you a very, very short snippet to start. So it's the start of Famous Tune. I think you'll know the tune. You will definitely know the tune. I'll give you some time to think about it, and then we'll give you the answer and play the song just before 2:00. So listen carefully. Are you ready for it? What is the song that starts like this? Any ideas what it might be? You must know. While you're thinking about it, we're going to give you the latest update on the What's On's. As promised, we're going to do the Edge Edit. Okay, some country gigs
1: the Edge
0: over
1: edit.
0: The next couple
2: driven
0: of months. We've got Megan Maroney
2: cabs.
0: Coming. She's coming to the O2 Academy in Glasgow, 27th and 28th of September. Then we have Tennille Towns in October. She's coming on the 2nd of October to the Glasgow Macintosh Church. Then we've got Brandy Carlisle. You can still get tickets for all of them. 19th of October at the Ovo Hydro. Then we've got Cody Johnston in November. We have the 2nd of November at the Ovo Hydro, Cody Johnston. 3rd of November, we've got the Shires coming to the Glasgow Royal Concert Hall. Then in the end of November, we got the 22nd of November, Drake Milligan is coming 22nd of November to the O2 Academy. Then the Brothers Osborne will be topping off the year, 8th of December at the Ovo Hydro. That is you up to date with some of the country gigs with the Edge Edit.
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0: Luke Combs, She Got the Best of Me here on Edge 3. We are the home of country. We're coming to you live from the heart of Edinburgh. It's great to have your company. Thank you for listening. Really appreciate it. I'm Malcolm here until 3 o'clock. Then we got Big T. He's coming up between 3 and 7. And then sitting in for Billy Anderson, the legend that is, John Collins is here at 7 o'clock tonight. But we're doing my Beat the Beat just now. How are you getting on with it? Got you the start to a famous tune, famous country tune. Can you identify it? Of course you can. What do you think the song is that starts like that? Easy. I sometimes feel generosity is my fault, really, actually. So that's an easy one. It's Beat the Beat. What is the song from the first couple of beats? We're going to give you the answer and play the song just before 2.
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was the Brothers Osborne, Running Down a Dream. Of course, it was a Tom Petty song, which nicely fits into the answer to my Beat the Beat. Did you get it? This was the beat. Did you get the song? I think you did. It was this. Tom Petty and the Heartbreakers. I Won't Back Down.

0: good one. That was my Beat the Beat this week here on Edge 3 on a Saturday afternoon. Tom Petty and the Heartbreakers. That was I Won't Back Down. So that was a good tune. Right, it's coming up to 2 o'clock here on Edge 3. It's Saturday afternoon. Malcolm with you till 3. And in the next hour, we're going to do my Stuck in Reverse competition. Oh, yes.
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0: So we're just past 2 o'clock here on Edge 3. Good afternoon to you. Welcome along to the programme. If you've just tuned in, nice to have your company. It's Malcolm with you till 3.
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0: Got some fab tunes lined up here on the home of country. Got Alanis Springsteen, got some Lainey Wilson. This is Shania Twain. I heard an interview with her recently. What an inspiration. She's had a very interesting but quite hard life. So anyway, this is Shania Twain. This is

Lainey Wilson here on Edge 3. That was Dead End Red Dirt Road. Hard to say that fast, I have to say. It's Edge 3 on a Saturday afternoon, just gone 10 past 2. Great to have your company. And of course, we're doing good and feeling good this September here on Edge 3 because charity begins at home and we're giving you the chance to win a prize pot. £1,000, £1,000 in cash, £500 for you, and £500 to donate to your favourite charity. What a great thing. So if you want to do that, then enter for free right now. Get to the edgeradio.co.uk website. /win is where you go to the winning pages, and you can make it a September to remember, and the entries close this Friday, this coming Friday at noon, Friday the 25th of September. You can get all the terms and conditions on the edgeradio.co.uk website. Get entering now, because you've not got long. Right, let's carry on with the music now. This is Jelly Roll here on Edge 3 and Need a Favour.

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0: Morgan Wallen and Love Somebody here on Edge 3 with the Home of Country. We're coming to you live from the heart of the capital. We've got Big T coming up next. He's just arrived. He's brought the chocolate biscuits. Always brings the chocolate biscuits around about 20 past 2. So it's a nice one, Big T. Looking forward to them with a cup of coffee. And he's here between 3 and 7. And then at 7 o'clock, we've got John Collins. He's sitting in for Billy. John, he knows loads about country music. I would love to see Billy and John have a kind of country music quiz. It would be interesting to see who would get the best score. So anyway, John Collins coming up 7 o'clock tonight here on Edge 3. Right, we're going to do the weather next. Veronica from Muir Hall Energy is here. She's going to give us the latest update on the weather for the rest of the day. She's coming up next.
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Unplayable Jawline. Amazing. Cole Wetzel here on H3. That was Hurts Like You. Right, coming up next in round about 5 or 6 minutes' time, we're going to do my final quiz of the day. It's going to be my Stuck in Reverse. It's a good one this week. We're going to play you about 10 seconds of a famous country tune backwards. All you have to do is identify what the song is. And we're going to start that in about 5 or 6 minutes after this one from Riley Green here on Edge 3. This is Worst Way.

0: Rory Kent and Rocky Mountain Low here on Edge 3. Right, any plans for the rest of the day? Going to do anything? Shopping? I'm a bit over shopping. Of course, all the Christmas stuff's going to be coming out soon, isn't it? That's mad. I bet you by the end of September, some of the big stores will have Christmas stuff in. Crazy. Right, anyway, it's Edge 3, Saturday afternoon. We're going to do my final quiz of this programme. It's Stuck in Reverse. If you've listened before, you know what it's about. If you haven't, I'm going to tell you. It is about 10 seconds of a famous song backwards. It's amazing how like the artists are, even when they're played backwards. So, are you ready for it? You've got to identify the song from this. Come on, surely you must know it. We're going to give you the answer just before three. While you're thinking about it, let's catch up with some of the what's ons over the next few months. There's a few great gigs coming.
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0: Coming. She's coming to the O2 Academy in Glasgow, 27th and 28th of September. Then we have Tennille Towns in October. She's coming on the 2nd of October to the Glasgow Macintosh Church. Then we've got Brandy Carlisle. You can still get tickets for all of them. 19th of October at the Oval Hydro. Then we've got Cody Johnson in November. We have the 2nd of November at the Oval Hydro, Cody Johnson. 3rd of November, we've got the Shires coming to the Glasgow Royal Concert Hall. Then in the end of November, we got the 22nd of November, Drake Milligan is coming 22nd of November to the O2 Academy. Then the Brothers Osborne will be topping off the year, 8th of December at the Oval Hydro. That is you up to date with some of the country gigs with the Edge Edit.
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0: Nothing worse than a backseat driver. Hey, that was Kane Brown here on Edge 3 on a Saturday afternoon, just about 3:15. Big T's coming up at 3 o'clock. He's all getting prepared next door, and he'll be coming up between 3 and 7. And we're right in the middle of doing my Stuck in Reverse. How are you getting on with it? Got you about 5-10 seconds of a famous country tune backwards, but can you identify what the song is from this? Do you think you can get it? If you're not sure, I can guarantee when I actually play it just before 3, you're going to go, of course it is, of course it is. We'll give you the answer and play the song just before 3 this afternoon.
1: Edinburgh's country, Edge 3.
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Treaty Oak Revival here on Edge 3, and that was West Texas Denigrate. Right, look at the time, I can't believe it. We've only got time for one more tune before Big T comes up. So Big T's coming up between 3 and 7 this afternoon, and he brought some great biscuits. Club, remember them? Yeah, I thought they were retro, but you still get them. So Big T's coming up 3 till 7, and then John Collins. So John Collins is sitting in for Billy at the moment. Billy's on holiday, sunning himself in Portugal. Nice one, Billy. So John's stepping in, and it's great to have John here in the Edge 3 family. He's coming up between 7 and 11 tonight here on Edge 3. Right, we're going to give the answer now to the Stuck in Reverse. Did you get it? I played you a bit of a tune backwards, and you just had to identify what the song was. They tend to be reasonably recognisable, I think. They're never that more as difficult as you think. So listen carefully. What's the song? Did you get it? Okay, it was this. Miles.

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1: Miles Smith, Nice to Meet You. That was my Stuck in Reverse. And that's it from me. Time's caught up with us. It's coming up to 3 o'clock. Thank you for listening. I shall be back next week at the same time, 11 o'clock next Saturday morning. See you then. Here is Big T next.
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6: It's always a big thank you to my big pal, Malcolm Thompson. Thank you, Malk. Great show, as always. Right, let's get started. Chris Young, Losing Sleep.

Just you and me, and it's great to have you there. Thank you for listening. Big T Saturday afternoon. Coming up on the show today, we'll have a What's On guy looking at what's happening out and about around the Central Belt. We'll be looking at the weather for you too. We'll play some games. We'll have the Lyric game, and we'll have Big T's teaser. That's all between now and 7 on Edinburgh's Country Station. 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
1: Lightning Strikes, that's the Shires who are coming to Scotland. They will be at the Royal Concert Hall in Glasgow on the 3rd of November. I've seen them live. They are excellent and they're only getting better as well. So pop along and see the Shires. Right, let's get a look at that weather out there this afternoon. We have Veronica out for you in a few moments with the weather brought to you by Muir Hall Energy.
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7: 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Sunny intervals,

Kenny Lee Roberts, based in Glasgow. I'll be working with Kenny at the end of November. We have a gig at Cottier's Hall in Glasgow. It's a beautiful venue, a converted church. Kenny's supporting my good pal Frankie Mack, so that's going to be an excellent night. There's only a handful of tickets left. I think we've sold around 200 tickets already, so look at frankiemackofficial.com if you want to go along and see a great night of live music.

0: We have a few wee birthday shout-outs, including two of the Edge presenting team. Emilia Lauder, happy birthday to you, Emilia. You can catch Emilia on Edge 3 tomorrow afternoon, sitting in for Rich Samuel. And Alison Craig, who'll be on tomorrow as well. Alison and John with the Sunday Zoo. Happy birthday to you both. Also, happy birthday to Lucy Rogers and to Audrey Smith. And if you're celebrating your birthday this weekend, have a very happy birthday from the posse here on Edge 3.
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0: Let's have a wee look at some of the big events happening across the Central Belt over the next few days. Tonight, comedian Susan Coleman will be appearing in the Capital. She's on at the Assembly Rooms. Still a handful of tickets left for that one. Tomorrow, you've got featured Grammy Award winner Jacob Collier performing at the Queen's Hall, and alternative rock legends Death Cab for Cutie. I've not heard of them before, but they're playing at the Edinburgh Corn Exchange. Looking into next week, how big do you want your legend to be? What about the drummer from Queen? Yes, Roger Taylor is coming to Scotland's capital city on Tuesday night, appearing at the Usher Hall. That should be a fantastic night. And comedian Mike Wozniak hits the Queen's Hall on Wednesday. And a wee date for your diary, West End Smash. Legally Blonde will be opening at the Edinburgh Playhouse. That's on Tuesday, September the 29th. If you are out and about, tag us in the socials, Edge Radio Official, and let us know what you're up to, because we're all nosy here, you know. We'll love to see what's happening out there. 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

0: Saturday afternoon still to come this hour. Got some great country. Got some Sam Hunt, Luke Bryan, Julia Cole, McCoy Moore. Up next is Kelsey Ballerini.
1: Edinburgh's country.
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0: a book short. Hey.
1: Day late and a buck short. No, not feeling well. Now, I want to give a big shout out. I've been having problems with my ears recently. For the last few months, I've been getting a lot of ringing and tinnitus and things like that. And I'm struggling to hear as well as I used to. So there is a great little practice called Ears Clinic. They've got practices across the central belt of Scotland. So there's going to be one near to you. And a big shout out to Diane and the team who are looking after the big D Lugs. Yes, she's been absolutely brilliant, making sure that my hearing is getting back to where it needs to be. I mean, I'm still old. I'm still ugly. There's not much that Diane can do about that, but she's definitely helped Big T's ear. So thank you to Ears Clinic for looking at

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Some country songs will lift you up, some country songs will take you down, and some country songs have got attitude. This song has definitely got attitude. Joe D. Messina, My Give a Damn's Busted. Oh, turn it up.

Ella Langley. Dandelion. Just gone 4:10. We're going to have some fun this hour and test your musical knowledge with the lyric game. I'll give you the lyrics in a few minutes' time. But first, Jay Crawford's up after Drew Baldridge to tell us all about Charity Begins at Home. Have you taken part in our competition yet?

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0: Carrie Underwood, Southbound, on Edinburgh's Country Station, Edge 3. Time to get a wee look at that weather out there this afternoon. We have Veronica up in a few moments with the weather brought to you by Muirhall Energy.
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0: That's Brandon Flowers and Tiger's Blood. Time to play the lyric game. I'm going to give you the opening two lines to a well-known country song. It's a bit easy, but see if you can figure out which song they come from. Right, are you ready? Maybe I didn't love you quite as often as I could have. Maybe I didn't love you quite as often as I could have. Do you recognise those lyrics? Get your guesses in on the Edge Player app and I'll give you the answer before the top of the hour. Good luck.
1: Growing up is getting old. 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

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The old app was fine. There was nothing wrong with it. I don't know why they felt they needed to change it, but they did. 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It doesn't save your favourite journeys the way it's meant to. 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
1: We are playing the lyric game this hour. The lyrics are, maybe I didn't love you quite as often as I could have. Maybe I didn't love you quite as often as I could have. Any ideas? I'll give you the answer in 10 minutes.
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0: Now, playing the lyric game this hour, I have given you the opening two lines to a very well-known country song. You could argue it's a country song, it's been a rock song, it's been a pop song by the Pet Shop Boys. The King himself, Elvis, did this one too, and it was one of his biggest hits. Maybe I Didn't Love You quite as often as I could have. Of course. And I think this is the best version. This is Willie Nelson. This is Always On My Mind.
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3: Big T taking you through till 7 o'clock this hour. We'll have some fun with Big T's teaser. Good afternoon.

Time to have some fun. A big tease teaser. See if you're clever enough to work this one out. The top thing that people do when they are bored is...

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0: 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Texas Hold'em on Edge 3. Right, let's get a wee look at that weather out there just now. 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

How are you getting on with Big T's teaser this hour? Top thing that people do when they're bored is what? It's not eating, it's not go for a power nap, it's not put the kettle on or play a game. The top thing that people do when they're bored is what? I'll give you the answer next.

0: 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The top thing that people do when they're bored is what? The answer is pick up your mobile phone and start scrolling. Yes. Do you do that?
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0: Let's give you some ideas of things happening around the capital that might tempt you over the threshold to go out and about. Tonight, Susan Coleman, that great comedian, she's on at the Assembly Rooms. And then tomorrow night, Grammy Award winner Jacob Collier is performing at the Queen's Hall here in the capital. And alternative rock legends Death Cab for a Cutie are at the Corn Exchange. Now, how big do you want your music stars to be? What about Queen, the rock legends? What about Roger Taylor, the drummer? Well, he is coming to the capital next week. He's at the Usher Hall on Tuesday night. That's sure to be an absolutely incredible show. Comedian Mike Wozniak hits the Queen's Hall on Wednesday. And a wee date for your diary. Legally Blonde will be opening at the Edinburgh Playhouse. That's on Tuesday, September the 29th, a week on Tuesday. 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

0: Big T here on Edge 3, playing nothing but country on your Saturday afternoon. Still to come this hour, got some L King, got some Dasha, Tucker Whitmore, Karen Waldrop, and up next for you, it's Stephen Tyler.
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That's Burnett, Tucker Wetmore. 5:51, Saturday afternoon. We've got no Billy Anderson again this weekend. It feels like he's been in Portugal for about 3 years. He's sending loads of great pictures. It looks like Billy and Viv are having an incredible time. So enjoy yourself. John Collins is sitting in for Billy again this weekend. Billy and Viv, I'll dedicate this one to you. This is Dasha and Memo.

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kicking off this hour with Brad Paisley. He is talking about an American Saturday night, where we want to talk about an Edinburgh Saturday night. Whoever you are, wherever you are, have a great Saturday night from the team here on Edge 3.

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0: biggest country stars in the world right now. Luke Holmes, Sleepless in a Hotel Room. Right, let's get our first look at tomorrow's weather. Veronica is up for us next in the weather, brought to you by Muir Hall Energy.
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We have a guest presenter on Edge 3 tomorrow afternoon. They already work on Edge Radio, not on Edge 3 though. Who is it? I'll tell you the lineup for tomorrow later on this hour. Here's Kenny Chesney, just to say we did on Edge 3.

was a preacher. Spent our Sundays in the church. He was teaching about right from wrongs, but she didn't listen much. So the next time that you see her, would you tell her this for me?

0: to think that 10 years ago this young man was delivering post in Coatbridge. Yeah, our very own Nathan Evans and Cotton Eye Joe. Right, let's get a look at what's happening out and about next with our What's On guide, brought to you by Case Cabs. It's The Edge Edit.
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0: Let's take a look at some of the events happening around the Central Belt over the next few days. Susan Coleman is at the Assembly Rooms tonight before a big Sunday evening featuring Grammy Award winner Jacob Collier. That will be at the Queen's Hall. And alt-rock legends Death Cab for Cutie are at the Corn Exchange. Looking into next week, a legend, a proper true legend of music. They don't get much bigger than Queen. And the drummer Roger Taylor will be at the Usher Hall on Tuesday. And comedian Mike Wozniak hits the Queen's Hall on Wednesday. And a wee date for the diary. Legally Blonde opens at the Edinburgh Playhouse on Tuesday, September 29th. Let us know what you're up to. Tag us on the socials at Edge Radio Official. Whatever you do, wherever you go, have a great time. Edinburgh has the edge.
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you have a full schedule on Edge Street tomorrow, kicking off at 7 a.m. with Dave Knight and Dave's Big Country Breakfast. Join Dave. That's the best way to start your Sunday morning. Just have a wee chilled out one, have the radio on in the background with Dave playing the best in country. Then it's Sheriff Sam Hinks. He's got his famous Country in the Capital show. Sam will be on from 11 o'clock through till 3. Then we have a guest presenter joining us from Edge One. Yes, one of the young team, Amelia Lauder, will be on tomorrow afternoon at 3 o'clock. Amelia loves country, so this is a big thrill for her, and we're absolutely delighted to have Amelia as part of the Edge 3 posse this weekend. Rounding off your weekend with the end of the weekend show at 7 o'clock tomorrow evening. He's on at 7 o'clock tonight, and he's back on at 7 o'clock tomorrow. The brilliant John Collins and the

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Westbrook on Edge 3. Made you look. Did they not say made you look tomato soup? Or am I just showing my age now? Hello, my name's John Collins, in for Billy. Plays some great tunes. Loving this. C-Max with a good man.

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0: 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I'm John Collins. 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
7: 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The perfect day

the Hydro in Glasgow on the 8th of December with The Darkness, would you believe? That's an interesting lineup. Brothers Osborne and the very fine Pins and Needles. I'm John Collins. Hope you're doing well. I'm in for Billy here until 11 o'clock tonight. Just you and me, some great country music. What's not to like? Play Stephen Wilson Jr. after this from Cody Johnson. Till you can.

0: His Only Love, Stephen Milton Jr. He's up for Male of the Year in the CMA Awards in November. I think it's an outside chance that he'll get it, but wouldn't it be good?
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0: So good country this month. Megan Maroney, O2 in Glasgow, two nights, 27th and 28th. Tennille Towns kicks off October, well, the 2nd of October, at the McIntosh Church in Glasgow. And Cody Johnson, just played him a couple of tunes ago, 2nd of November at the Hydro in Glasgow. So much good stuff. 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

0: That's the brilliant Chevrolet. He's got a new album called Setlist Staples, basically 10 of his biggest songs, and it is super. I'm John Collins. You are whoever you choose to be. In for Billy, of course, some good stuff on the way. Lining up some London Smith and some Dan and Shay. Oh, yeah, with Justin Bieber. I think you know the song already. It plays for you next.
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0: Greg Kissel with Dirk Spentley. There's Hurtin' Songs. That's country music all the way over, isn't it? My name's John Collins, in for Billy, Edge 3, playing country 24-7, 365, with Riley Green.
1: If you showed up, I wouldn't let you in.

0: so good. Riley Green, there's Change My Mind. It says three. I've got a great song from Keith and Harry lined up for you as part of another great hour on our Saturday night. What were you doing? I went when you're doing it. There's only one command for you. Turn the volume up to 11 plus.
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0: Hello, I'm John Collins, still in for Billy, still playing great country music, and it is looking good in this hour. Brian Martin on the way after Keith and Carrie.
1: Edinburgh.

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Jelly Roll and Hands Up. John Collins here, you there being whoever you choose to be. Hope you're enjoying our stuff. Sounding good. Love this. Here's Tanner Adele.

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0: 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We are Edge 3. All we do is play great country music all day long. And I'm telling you, I have it on pretty much all the time as I go about my lawful business. You will not get any better anywhere. Coming up, a brilliant song from Ella Langley.
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Max McNown and Kygo on the faders and the mix and stuff. The song is Take Me Back. That's what goes on in people's houses, you know. It's John Collins here. You there, being whoever you choose to be. I love this. Listen to the words. Very, very well written. Thomas Rex and his mate Morgan Mallory.

0: It's three. I'm John Collins in for Billy. He's got a great country radio name, Bryce Leatherwood. Probably real as well.
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0: Non-country, but definitely worth the retention. Roger Taylor, he of Queen, is at the Usher Hall on Tuesday. Mike Wozniak, comedian, Queen's Hall on Wednesday. And looking ahead to the end of the month, Tuesday, September 29, Legally Blonde opens at the Playhouse. Whatever you're up to, however you're doing it, however you're dressed, tag us on your socials. 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
1: 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Renewables done right, communities at their heart.

They are so good, the Costellos and Cowboy Kind of Love. I'm John Collins. You are who I'm used to be. Our Saturday Night Together continues. I've got another couple of great hours of country music. It's Look at Mine.

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4: 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That's who we are. I'm Joel Collins. Here's Alabama now. Edinburgh.

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do like a bit of full strength Shania Twain of an evening. That is really good. Dirty Rosie. Hello, I'm John Collins, in for Billy. As I keep saying, Billy, can you just extend your holiday? I'm loving it way too much. Rascal Flatts, back amongst us and sounding amazing here with the Jonas Brothers. I dare you. No, I do.

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0: was the number one country song in America from a kind of little-known Bon Jovi album track that then they added Jennifer Nettles onto, and the rest is history. Who says you can't go home? You don't need to, but if you do, just take us with you. We're Edge 3. I'm John Collins, in for Billy, and there's more great country music on the way.
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7: 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The perfect

song won me a tenner. No, really, Paul Carrack. That's how I got to Memphis. It's Edge 3, and we were chatting about Paul Carrack and the fact that he just does everything. So I said, he'll do a country song. My mate Stuart said, no, he won't. And £10 better off. It's Edge 3, John Collins for Saturday Night with Jesse Murray.

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0: A couple of country dates for you. Probably further than a cab ride away, but certainly in Scotland. O2 Academy in Glasgow, 27th and 28th of this month. That's Megan Moroney. To Neil Towns the following week at McIntosh Church in Glasgow. That's October 2. And exactly a month later, you'll find Cody Johnston at the OVO Hydro in Glasgow. That is in November the 2nd.
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0: indeed. I'll play you some Dirks Bentley in seconds. Edinburgh's country.
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what you need, boys. 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
4: Hello, my name is John Collins. I'm in for Billy, and it's a great hour of country music. How about Gavin Adcock, Chris Jansen and the Way, all after Sheryl Crow?
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0: just great. Blake Shelton in Texas Heads 3. John in for Billy. As I said, I've not quite locked him in the cupboard under the stairs, but it is possible. Lovely to get the chance to look after the show for a few weeks, and I'm thoroughly enjoying it today and tomorrow. Looking good for the next week while I've got something very fine from Tim McGraw next.
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Ernest and Deep Blue on Edge 3. My name's John Collins. You are whoever you choose to be. Here's Luke, Brooks and Dunn, One Too Many.

0: brilliant. Chase Rice, Wyatt McCubbin also in there. And Two Tone Flipper.
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0: John Collins in for Billy. Some good stuff happening this week. Roger Taylor, he of Queen, is at the Usher Hall on Tuesday night. Mike Wozniak hits the Queen's Hall on Wednesday. And one just to look forward to, just over a week away from now, Legally Blonde. That opens on Tuesday, September 29th. Legally Blonde at the Playhouse. Sounds amazing. Great show, great film. Check it out. 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
1: Strangers, it ain't strange, we ain't talking. That a beeline to the far side of the bar when I walked in. To strangers, we're just taking up two seats. There's some I won't be the first to leave. Tension they can't see if they don't.

0: He's gone all Celtic on us there. I don't think it's a real recorder, but it might as well be. Ah, recorders, remember them. I'm John Collins. We'll be back in for Billy tomorrow night from 7 o'clock. Hopefully we'll see you there all night long. Some amazing country music lined up for you. It is looking fine. All you've got to do is listen to it loud. See you tomorrow.
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